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Calling message and letters. I want to shambunize. Get a little bit of a gengoma gaspe and malo. 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Oh, thank you. Thank you very much. Young Fisela. 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

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Yeah. It's a closer word or what? It's a closer word. Naziri. Or it's... But akhona le magama asuka eBhayibhelini. 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Okay, alright. Naziri, I think... Yeah, thank you.

Oh, thank you, thank you. What is this? It's Futi. Yeah, I think it's Futi Ndlovu. Yeah, it's Futi Ndlovu. Factory Ngoma and Nodel. Yeah, okay. Gingom Naziri. Shambonizer Omnaziri. Okay, right. Got it. Yeah. Yeah, same thing with Omnaziri in Amanya. I think it's a nice word, man. Yeah, it's a nice one. All right, 21 minutes after 2, I will see Burger or Corner Footy Lime or in my corner like to the Guashambunizer, Oguti Ubani, na lo officer Ukala Ingoma, Namusula Kiga, Yangoma, Shambunizer, Bingel, Msagas, and Wami, Msagas Wami, Omuse, oh, Kulmano Lungi, Zamini, hello, Zamini, now Muse, Lungi, Uchiga, Usam Kamba, Sanya, Yasam Kamatini, Embo, Yasam Boy, Gitigang. 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

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Now, eGlory Dimensions City Bible Church ikuphi na? 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And the Touch of Glass bekade kuyi-nightclub, kodwa yilapho sikhona khona. 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So ibe singathanda ukuthi really just come, we would love to host you. Now, iGlory Dimensions City Bible Church, it's a family church. So kusho ukuthi ungeza wena nomyeni wakho nonkosikazi wakho nabantwana bakho, ungeza wena nabazali bakho, ungeza wena nabahlobo bakho nabantu ofunda nabo esikoleni, abantu emphakathini. 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So you would love really to have you. Now, inkonzo yethu ke iqala ngo-10 ukuya ku-12:30 every Sunday. 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And again, I was telling you ukuthi sizoyenza le nto le. 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Kodwa we are just opening the place for you to come to pray. We stand in desperate need of prayers. Our nation especially, bakithi. Izinto ezivelayo bakithi zihlasimulisa umzimba. From places that we don't expect, where we need leadership. We need bakithi upright moral principled leadership. But sibona kwenzeka into esithize. So ke, believe me, njengebandla likaNkulunkulu, we should not judge, but we should pray. 2 Corinthians chapter 7 verses 13 and 14. Uthi uNkulunkulu, if my people who are called by me, my name, Eban, will humble themselves, Eban, seek my face, pray, Eban, and change from their wicked ways.

uthi uNkulunkulu ngizozwa ngisezulwini bese ngiphilisa izwe la. Our world, our nation is sick. Our nation is sick. So isikhathi bakithi where Christians need to pray and pray for the nation. So yeah, we have opened the iskati somkhuleko ngo 10 ukuya ku 12 Monday ukuya ku Friday. 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Kodwa ke believe ngoba ku 2 hours then ke the next hour kuzoba khona umuntu who may give a direction yabona give who will definitely give a direction. Go down to the first hour. You just come there and you pray. Just pray. 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Goodness into that you think you'd love really. 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And sometimes you ask kuba ngcono ngiyathanda ke mina ukukhulekela ekhaya. 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But sometimes kuthatha ukuthi udetache from izimo your normal life ukuthi uye endaweni ethize where you can pray. So yeah, that is why I am encouraging you ukuthi nizokhuleka. 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So you can just come in to pray. I don't know whether Sizo Kala this year or not. We may start this year. Sizo Kala e faith school, prayer school, and healing school. Manje. 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So ye faith school. 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Now these things bakithi zenziwa in 2 hours. 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So that's what I want to do. Now asikaqalinge lo ngizosho uma sesiqala. And really I was receiving a directive izolo as I was praying and thinking about the whole thing. Good, this is how we're going to start. Ngizoqala mina ngenze i-faith school for a while. Yabo, set up the curriculum and the course. And uma sekugqedile ke, believe me, kunomuntu othize. The second faith school as a leader, but on the basis of the notes and the curriculum that I would have made. And then ke, uma sesiqede lapho ke, senze ke futhi ke ne-prayer school. Yabona, izobe.

operator e-faith school ngesikhathi ngiqala i-prayer school futhi. But ngibonile operated by somebody else. Nakhona-ke, I'm going to draw a curriculum. After having drawn the curriculum, we're going to teach on it. And uma sesiqedile-ke, then umama umfundisi usezoyithatha ayifundise i-prayer school, i-faith school unokhaya. And then ngibe sengiyenza-ke i-divine healing. Now with divine healing, I'm going to draw a curriculum and then get teach on it. And then after having taught on it, then ngimina ngizoqhubeka ngenza i-healing school. 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So again, you are free. You don't have to conze a Glory Dimension Cerebral Church. You may be somebody just visiting the city over quite a few weeks, but you can be there and learn and be blessed and enjoy your fellowship and pray with us. Okunye-ke bakithi njengamanje nje-ke ngizo qala ushumayela, and njengoba ngishumayela-ke bakithi ngiyabroadcaster kwi-Facebook kaMfundo Christian, Facebook page kaMfundo Christian. So you do well to join us kulelo page and not going to catch the live broadcast. Now ungakhathazeki ukuthi uma ngithula uhlelo ngilithula ngesilungu, and then ngibese-ke ngiyabuyela-ke esiZulwini. 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This is Senior Pastor Mfundo W. Christian, Pastor at Glory Dimension City Bible Church, and this early Friday morning I'm saying to you, the word of God is changing your story and it is rewriting the story of your life. 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
1: 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And rape was one of the case drivers under gender-based violence and femicide because we registered 116 cases of rape by police officers. And 72 of those acts of rape were conducted by police officers who were on duty and 44 by off-duty police officers.
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3: Have to recognize that South African households are in a major affordability crisis. We have just had an interest rate hike. Wages are quite low. We track 350 kilowatts of prepaid electricity in Pietermaritzburg, and that consumes about 25% of a national minimum wage. Now, an 8.8% increase will add an additional 112 rand to that electricity bill, which will probably take the cost of that basket of 350 kilowatts of electricity to something like 27% of a national minimum wage. So we have come to the stage where South African households can no longer afford.
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3: E we can do good look at cool. 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I charge it.

And of course, it's 21 minutes after 7, 22 minutes after 6. I'm Sazon Alko 107.6 FM. Who's in the panel final? Zegs Bantwini. Shut up, Nandu Final. What's to clap your hands in the morning. Off for good shiny Zand. Look at Zuluk Voga. I'm glad you're going Friday. Off for good shiny Zand. I'm going to Fugil and I'm glad you put your M17. Who said the lane? Who said Texini? No, ma. Who said Motonia Copper M17? It's a shiny Zand. Uta made it. 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Shamnazi, it's happy, happy, happy, happy, happy, happy, happy Friday. 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Good morning. 23 after 6. Standing 9 o'clock all the way until 9 o'clock. 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So, thank you, thank you, thank you, thank you, guys. As Susan, I'm not so a pull band to it is zero, Susan. I'm listening about your tail at my corner. Got to see him big loud and humble corner and animals away. 6:30, Nangahora, Nehora, Okona, Andy, and Zindaba. It's Friday, baby. Good morning.

0: Thandazuyise le ngoma ngoba le ngoma izovuselela umphefumulo wakho ku Friday. Le ngoma izokwenza izinto zakho zikhanye on the Friday. Looking forward to this beautiful, beautiful weekend. Esingena kuyona esiqalayo sinto namhlanje is 27 minutes after 6. Good morning.
1: Good morning. 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It's a Friday morning kusondela breakfast show with the Prince and Umagufiza. 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
1: Top and trending stories up first is Dominic Zacta. 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
1: Yes.
3: Ama sathiwa indaba ungasebenzi. 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
1: for the longest time.
3: Yabo. 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From the government to the police to the communities. Because some of us abangani bethu abashaya intombi zabo phambi kokuthi
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3: 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So now
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3: And it's happening. That's a separate.
1: Exactly.
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3: 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So now you can't say it's just into ngizwe niphakela umthakathi abenze le nto le. It has been happening for years and years if not decades. So I think we cannot shift the blame manje say sekubantu ababodwa because whoever that is doing these killings umuntu loyo ufanele ngabe ngempela usebanjiwe o abantu lapho ufanele ngabe
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3: 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So we can't be blaming people ukuthi awu ngoba sekwenzeka ukuthi sekungenxa yokuthi nokuthi number 1 asazi ukuthi bo as we don't know ukuthi obani benza le nto le
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1: Yabona
3: you know or it's a group of South Africans
1: and this thing is slowly dying down. 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
1: shoti they find joy kule nto bayenzayo
3: they were singing and they were singing in Sesotho meaning these people are from here uyayizwa le nto le so we can't be going around blaming people let's find these monsters and put them behind bars
0: that is where they belong thank you guys 26 minutes to 7
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0: Alright, of course, I'm not a fella, but I'm a fella, call a big nose. 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
0: 1986. All right, come on, that's good. Go to Pilok and then I'm trying to let my spouse eat tears and booze in the Billy Lakun. 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
0: Alright, it's 12 minutes to 7 o'clock. And take a big fire. 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
1: We have to recognize that South African households are in a major affordability crisis. We have just had an interest rate hike. Wages are quite low. We track 350 kilowatts of prepaid electricity in Pietermaritzburg, and that consumes about 25% of a national minimum wage. Now an 8.8% increase will add an additional 112 rand to that electricity bill, which will probably take the cost of that basket of 350 kilowatts of electricity to something like 27% of a national minimum wage. So we have come to the stage where South African households can no longer afford.
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2: And if you have to look at cases of gender-based violence that we registered in the year 2025-26, out of the 5,000 cases, more than 5,000 cases that we registered, 332 were cases of gender-based violence and femicide. And rape was one of the case drivers under gender-based violence and femicide, because we registered 116 cases of rape by police officers. And 72 of those acts of rape were conducted by police officers who were on duty, and 44 by off-duty police officers.
3: Let's start.
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0: 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And
4: yeah. It's bambe 3. 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
0: And it's sad because a minimum wage is just less than 6,000. So if umuntu asebenza kwahulumeni ahole less than 6,000 kahleni madodoti.
4: Yeah, usebenza kumasipala wonke.
5: It's very sad. Ngoba siyami as we used to think most abenza kumasipala usukuso. Like people used to thrive. It's mengathola umsebenzi kumasipala kobe kuphelelisiwe. 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
0: 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People are even willing to sweep the road.
5: Yes.
0: Because at the end of the day, uma usebenza khona you get what you call this
4: benefits.
0: Ama benefits athile eceleni. Ukwazi ukuthi ube ne medical aid nazo zonke lezi even though usemgaqweni. And it's also said ukuthi these people bahlezi bekuma contract abaqashwa ngokugcwele.
5: Yes. So 2 years, 6 months zonke lezi zinto lezi.
0: Yebo lento le, yeah.
4: Okay.
0: It's qashwa abanye.
4: Oh yeah. 6 minutes after 7.

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1: 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Yeah, why win? But anyway. 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
0: 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Happy national smarties day
1: yeah was zulmotos Mm-mm. Yeah, was it opaliwe.
0: Phinde kube National Custodial Workers Recognition Day. Yes, Recognition Day, sorry. So today we're recognizing people that make ikole nama workplaces ethu ukuthi arun smoothly. Abo mamneli kanje, you know, today we're celebrating them. So happy National Custodial Workers Recognition Day. It is also National Body Language Day today. We're using body language to
1: Mbola ngobhodi ukuthi lo uqalishanga.
0: Let's not make sure my dad. Yeah. And then last but not least, it is National Manufacturing Day today. Happy National Manufacturing Day. Happy National Manufacturing Day. Happy National Body Language Day. Happy National Custodial Workers Recognition Day. And happy National Smarties Day. Oh. It's all for 7. My answer figile. I'm signing up to Mesa. So as well, I'm going to bring up in the sports.
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3: I'm good. 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
0: 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I'm good and zwile until Friday today. So good. 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So tell us, what is your favorite song ekwenza ukuthi uzizwe ukuthi noyazini namhlanje imprize kalesihlanu, you know, give us the song mengabe sibuyela for the sports. And then we're asking you ukuthi what is your take on i-social media njengoba abantu sebekwazi ukuthi baye nje ku-social media bafike bathuka abantu, you know, baharasa abantu, basically cyberbullying them ko-Facebook. Do you think i-right in lento yokuthi sekuyaholwa ko-Facebook, you know, ngenxa yokuthi like abantu because abantu sebenza izinto ngoba be-newsa ama-likes
3: and clout and lights and
0: exactly and for the fame. So and that's why we're asking ukuthi kuthini uphawula kwakho ngalolu daba, especially kunalo mlisa lo otrend out lately, you know.
3: Yeah, lo thukisilo.
0: Exactly, you know, sihamba ngalapho sithi uphawula kwakho kulolu daba. 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
5: Alright, I'm pending that I'll talk being a little bit of a come soon at Comes over the lady. I get to any pending a man, you call him the lady, TTC and APC, and what's a belly going in the Olympia Sonto. Can my approach as a pair of Quakons in Mago Group being in Vogue Cut or Macombo, and the Vim Club by Kiligate is over Angalapa New York 2027.

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1: Top day.
2: Oh yeah, nangokwebala.
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2: No, you know.
1: Ugutibati wena, we dark chocolate.
0: Very man, I'm as a
3: 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Oh, Okay. 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
3: It's not nice, shame because I'm Andy Baba driving. I learned especially low battle with the Yahoo and you go Facebook.
4: Yeah,
3: I see Kilo. 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
1: 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Thank you so much mfoka kugcumisa mfethu sokudlalela nje ingoma yakho amahem hem ma the stage is yours, tell us your favorite song ekwenza ungene
2: we in fry ayilo
1: that's
2: a song and a half from the beat to a message
1: everything
2: to everything.
1: One thing about the DJs uzothula la ebuya khona because njengamanje she has ubaba yilwa, she has unjengemali, she has unavy's prayer ubhizi nje
2: and you know ukuthi abantu abafana nezinto the reason bethula isikhathi eside and they're okay in life it's because they are not just focusing on one thing
1: they have
2: uthi my bone is okay, my music is doing well, let me focus we brand am you know let me focus in this and this and this and this my son okay my business is doing well, let me just go back and release music she's also a DJ like you know like impumelelo yazinhle wethu ngeke sisho ukuthi kune blesser behind impumelelo we've seen her work
1: eh simbonile
2: we've seen her work
1: simbonile nanokuthi umuntu right in general sibonile sabone
2: ku ubani best
1: yes hey bestie you know some of besties
2: are cool besties she's hot hot hot hot hot hot hot hot
1: she's a very hot gogo
2: ngathi ngaba haka bobabili no no no no no bani umuzli
1: oh no muzli
2: bobabili bangani
1: umuzi is a hot hot
2: sometimes was abafana mfethu
1: uma ubabona
2: thi una sanifana
1: because of izinto abayiqhokayo nezinto abazenzayo ukuqinisa mina ama features afana so tell us uthini uvulo wakho ngale ndaba leya social media
2: this thing of social media ethu it's said ukuthi it has turned into what it is today you know and it's said ukuthi we are literally taking the left side of it because there is a lot that you can learn from social media there is a lot that you can gain from social media also social media makes life so easy
1: it does
2: yeah people who are literally sitting at home just doing your content and they're getting paid thousands and thousands of money you know
1: in dollars money
2: yes in dollars it's good money you know but now we are at a stage where abantu these behind the phone warriors these behind the phones cowards and people have died because of social media
1: yes
2: omunye was shot live alive
1: on social media remember leyo nto leyo
2: you know ngeyingxabano ezibangwa ku social media people have died and people are not learning anything from it kunomuntu manje kuseni osothuka abantu abawu 6 akashaye ngisho 8 onto akabazi because if someone is posting something ongahambisani naye why can't you just block that person or just stroll udlule
1: ekwalo nto
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1: yokuthi uzo
2: you know this thing is wrong guys social media can help you a lot yes can help you a lot social media there is literally everything weyifuna ufuna umsebenza social media uzothola uline ukuthi 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to swear people and do all of these things supposed abantu benqunu kwenziwa zonke lezo zinto just to gain ilento le and nayo leyo ukuthi but abantu sabe poster bese outfit at get ready with me ngiya ku funeral Jesus
1: yay
2: get ready with me
1: usa faka ipenti no bra
2: yes get ready with me ngiya ku funeral kama
1: there's a funeral vlog
2: yayizwa lo nto le sekushutwa izithombe zabazali
0: kwa yini funeral vlog
2: yes funeral vlog
1: yes we do ama vlogs
2: so now like
0: party vlog
2: yabo mfethu like honestly speaking there is a lot of things that you can do look at what umekji has done with the platform ye lento le
1: how
2: many people he has hired you get what I'm saying ziningi izinto esingazenza through social media than to just go there futhi angazi but ayazi umuntu azokuthuka qeda athi asho ukuthi umusha la ku 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whole thing la abantu abathukayo abanani mostly 90% of the time it's us amaZulu
1: well
2: you know you hardly find a paid person

0: You hardly find a vendor person at Thugaband. You hardly find an English speaking person, Indian, Chinese, whatever case might be. It's always us. Statistically, it is always us. And listen, not just the Mazulu Sekoli, Kaizen and Zulus.
1: In Gongo Zakon.
0: There is a lot
1: of where they originate.
0: So this is very sad for us, which social media sends and sends. But what I'm saying is, guys, you can make a lot of money with social media. If you are interested, yes.
2: Make money.
0: Make your name. But engifuna futhi abantu bakwazi. There was this lady eyathuka umfana. I think Leandro, it was TikTok at the time ongekho, because I think it was 2017, 2018, right? Wathuka umfana on Facebook kuma comments. Umfana wayithulela under the comment yakhe. 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
1: No, sir, goes on first. Thank you so much.
2: 16 minutes to 8. I'm Sanzo 907 points. If I'm talking, you're much. I'm a spoo. Yes, we are. I'm a comment. I'm coming. Laleli. Go Facebook. Now go WhatsApp. Kabasela babaka Enzo ngiyakuzwa uthi ke sisonke ekoze kushaye lelo hora lika 9 o'clock kulungileke Kabzo.

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0: All right, thank you so much for commenting and engaging with our topic today, Mlaleli. 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
3: Thank you. 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
2: What about my bad vibes? 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Okay, bakhona. 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
1: All right, it's 20 minutes to 9. We're not going to let you go to Kumbulutsbong and Zabazaran, I'm trying to celebrate the end. Nala Boy, Abazo, we celebrate our weekend, we celebrate it. Abazo, we feel like it's about this coming weekend, sitting at the beginning, I feel like I'm going to go and people will pay Pande, then you do so, you listen to the Panagam, they didn't know that Ebekulu, Egwanelso, and Panagasaka. 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

here with hearts that are filled with gratitude. 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Thank you for being a gracious Father. Thank you for being a merciful God. 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

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Ngaze ngidideke. It's Friday. So we're going to kick off with this one. As usual, as per usual.

Morning, looking at the time, it is 11 minutes to 10 at 107.6 FM, the sound of choice of KZN Capital. So, I'm Lalin Mabusana, Musakazawako, Musekaya with Zamapi. 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
3: We don't have lights, so there's not actually time to say when the lights will be off or there's no water.
4: Do you know what the reasons is or reasons are? I mean, when you speak to anybody or whether it be the authorities, etc., do they give you reasons as to why the electricity went off? Is it stolen cable?
3: So regarding electricity, it's the transformers blows up because it's overload. We have illegal connections and cable theft, and that's why.
2: Umnyango wezasekhaya uqinisekisile ukuthi kuzobe sekuphelile ukukhiqizwa nokusetshenziswa komazisi phela ke abangamabhuku ahlaza kusukela ke ngomatch wangunyaka u-2027 phela abangaphezu kwa-14.7 million abantu baseNingizimu Afrika abasebenzisa lolu hlobo lomazisi. 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
5: Green ID book. So I suspect there are a lot more who still have the green ID book as a bit of a memento, even though they've got the new smart ID card. Yeah. So our goal here is to enable those 14.7 million to also get the smart ID. And I suppose, I mean, you've touched on something real with this. There's a sentimentality around this document, one way or the other.
3: Yeah.
5: And you may remember that Home Affairs used to be quite strict about confiscating the green ID book when you got the card.
3: Mm.
5: And people were very upset about that. So
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6: I've lost track of history, so say I've been too busy. Eh?
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6: any developments?
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6: Hey, let's hope we will get to the bottom of it. But so far, Samile 12.
2: Yeah, Samile mbele mfowethu. Yeah. 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
6: Awu.
2: Hey.
6: Thank you so much.
2: Sharp.
6: Eta.
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The music of Black Coffee. It's 18 minutes after 10, featuring the late Busi Mhlongo on vocals. Many Ntoni na. Check my headlines at 10:30. 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

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is an original version ibiculo Evelyn Champagne King kanti ingoma ke ithi Shame which version is best is it the original version is it the original version yaka Evelyn or it's the version ya lokuzana yejane ake sizwe ke 23 minutes after 10 same script different cast just like headlines at half past 10

0: don't know about you, but I go with this version, man. 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It sounds so wrong, nje. 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It is 10:30 and it's time for the news headlines.
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0: 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Thank you.
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0: Ita.
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The music of Aaliyah, Agu 107.6 FM, what R. Kelly did to this poor child can never be undone. Ms. Bega Isikhathi, it is 16 minutes before the full news bulletin at 11 o'clock. On the other side is Qobelana Ngolwazi, and when I school me, I menopause. In menopause, it can at what age and what are the signs in menopause? How can you tell that I segunjalo segyagugeka? Women, we go through this, man. There ain't no escaping it. But again, we're just going to find out.

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I went na mamas, yankaza babas. Zingumalo.

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1: 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I love your smile. We are 2 minutes away from the full news bulletin. 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

0: 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It is 11 o'clock and it's time for the full news bulletin. Sabalama busana kuvula umsakazo wakho usekhaya with Zama B all the way till 12 o'clock.
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3: It is a strip club.
4: I put it to you, it's not only exclusively a strip club. There's a restaurant area, there's a hotel area. And those areas are separate from the strip club. Are you going to dispute that?
3: Your worship, even when you Google the place, the Grand, it shows immediately the strip club. So,
4: I agree.
3: Yes.
4: It is under the auspice of one name, but there is a restaurant and there is a hotel under the same name on the same premises.
5: But where was he arrested?
4: No, I know the strip club.
5: Yeah, I think you should make it clear, where was he arrested?
4: No.
5: In that portion of the strip club or the restaurant or the hotel side?
3: He was not at the hotel side, he was not at the restaurant side, he was at the strip club. When you enter and the strip club is right at the entrance and that is where he effected the arrest.
4: Well, the court has now opened that door, I was going there.
2: Umnyango wezasekhaya uqinisekiswe ukuthi ke kuzoba sekuphelile ukukhiqizwa nokusetshenziswa komazisi abangamabhuku alihlaza kusukela ngoMarch wangonyaka u-2027. 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
6: Refers to people who only have the green ID book. So I suspect there are a lot more who still have the green ID book as a bit of a memento, even though they've got the new smart ID card. Yeah. So our goal here is to enable those 14.7 million to also get the smart ID. And I suppose, I mean, you've touched on something real with this. There's a sentimentality around this document, one way or the other.
7: Yeah.
6: And you
2: Umndeni kaMnomzane uthuba lethu ngeme obulawe ngempelasonto noma obulawe ngomgqibelo owedlule eBuffalo Drive erole eminyakatho yetheko uthi ke usagxile ekufihlweni kwakhe kusasa ngaphambi ukuthi ulandelele ngokufa kwakhe. 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
2: Thank you.
0: Hey, tada. 7.6 FM, the sound of choice of KZN Capital Iskati. 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

Alright, again, it's 19 minutes after 11, 107.6 FM, the sound of choice of KZN Capital. We're gonna do, just a touch ups. If we're gonna get deep into this, issue, Lokuzana, in menopause, we may as well just, get a specialist, someone qualified, to actually get into details about it. So we're just gonna, you know, have a look, Uma, highlights, isn't on as normal, as dry, like, with an understanding of what menopause is. But again, menopause is pointy. 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

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One minute we are shiselwa. 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

0: you're going through all these changes. 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But it's again with the average of age of 51. And you're going through all these changes, sengiwabalile. Chances are, ukuli, man, you're just menopausing. And it's okay. It's not something of an element, uzinyeze ngayo ukuthi ekuzothiwa ngimdala, vele umdala. Speaker Giskati, it is 29 minutes after 11. Umgungudlovu, the sound of choice of KZN Capital. I guess I'm going to make my headlines and then get the full news bulletin. Izolandela at 12 o'clock.
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3: Uma unesikhalazo ngesikhangiso sezipolitiki okanye ngezinhlelo ezithinte ezipolitiki ngalesi sikhathi sokhetho, qiniseka ukuthumela isikhalazo sakho zingakapheli insuku ezinhlanu lungenile 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

Taking Me High at 19 minutes to 12, 19 minutes before the full news bulletin, and it is definitely 19 minutes before Emini Beba. Things are going to change. Expect some changes when it comes to Imali Eholelwa Abantu, social grant. This is according to the South African Social Security Agency, USASA. 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
8: We are here to welcome the remains of Nomfesane. We thank God that they travel safe. We know the roads are full of accidents, but by the grace of God, they travel safe. We are here again as Department of Social Development, OTP, the Ngoza Mayor, and local leadership with the family to welcome her back.
6: Masiphetha lezi ndaba sokukhumbuza udaba esithebele uphambili kuleli hora usamlo kumasipala wethu uthi abanyawo sekhiphe ukuthi-ke noma kusekuphikile empeleni ukuthi wabanesandla enqanyulweni-ke kukagesi okwenzeka ngesikhathi kukhethwa kwimeya yomkhandlu ngonyaka u-2021. 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
0: 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But we like to party. 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

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call you back speaking of good things speaking of good music first asenze kanje king yabo ngiyakwamntakamkhulu lento uyayenza futhi lento iyenzeka ematexini emakhaya ekasi emasababusini noma ngabe 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King A let's go man

0: Come and you get a love, Zingomar. 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Which is lyrical content. The best writer right now, currently, Zingomalo. Hamba ne shake it. Let's start in Zola. Before that, I give you Kevin Followers. Everybody wanna be in love, man. 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So get fun utando. Make sure you you are tuning in on 107.6 FM. 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Yo. 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

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You still listening to Emin Mebadi with myself and the King of CBC. 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

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wakasibisi let's go man

0: Oh man, that was getting epic now when it is Superman. I can't call up. I can't tweet. I can't bounce. Because they were doing the things that are meant to be done by music. Music was still music, man. Kumbuza, before saying David Lengo, I Kumbuza, one of my cousins, Usno Malu, man. I wait, that Lengo, my wait, Tanda Gaku. Hey, in the sense that guys, man, Emba, please, man, give me that call 033-342-3970 and let's go straight to our messages. Emba, we Zindaba, Zika, 1:30. But okay, man, you guys, you know what to do. Keep telling that number. Keep sending me those messages because emva kwa 1:30 sizoyifunda ngendlela iyakhona ekumele sizifunde ngakhona. 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
3: naloke advertisement or political election broadcast that is broadcasted by Umgungu Ndlovu 107.6 FM may lodge a complaint within 5 days from broadcast with the Independent Communications Authority of South Africa, ICASA. To lodge a complaint, please contact ICASA's compliance department via telephone number on 012-568-3233 or email broadcastingcompliance@icasa.org.za broadcastingcompliance@icasa.org.za and complaintscc@icasa.org.za complaintscc@icasa.org.za.
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107.6 FM, teraz ke Oliver Dean, my AT top, okay, my AT be the man that I need. Kwakho umsakazo ugugulwe FM, man. Beautiful song that I really love currently. 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Yeah, man. 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

Classic 60 Minutes, so pass two. Y'all know what Mosquito, Mosquito, Church Group 6, I remember very well. That's how I be saying my commandment. I think this one is a sixth commandment. As we would see, Lego Male in Kumbuza, Gale Pisha of Antina, and to a mobile shy sketch in a smegger language as well. We look at the Glazos Kitty, let's my say faggy, Ipanding, and at the Shetty Shop. Well, Bolo would say, man, Bolo would say, I would not at the skate engine, at the Shetty Shop, Glazos Kitty, a smabby, get panding, man, must a fagga mate, Wogan Valo, come shop on my day. At the well, shallow way. I will look at how Nagal is the Catalyst. Mosquito man, my answer is six commandment, man. Yeah, man, beautiful music. And before that, niggas, Ingo, I come part of me. My answer is 7 days. As is a kid, he was a woman. Beautiful music, beautiful vibes. 17 minutes past two. Still listen to Emin about it myself. I the king of Waga CBC. This is a kid, I say, Tetel. Ah, got a little under manji. Ufe candle, auntie, no. 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
6: Hey, ivoda box CSP izokufaka e20. 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
2: 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Yo, man, I think I'm falling in love with this song, ne? I think I love the song right now, Konage no Show Music, I think I love the song, Yo Kitabai Show, it's just making it so very simple. Magu right now, we're asking Goma, stay tuned, because we're going to drop the song, and then if I look, we're going to give you another beautiful song, that DJ Zintle, Hamba no Funk. 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Amahimims. Java, la, and I Zile. Yo, can never be undone. Sato Hats, my darling, I will give you my name on the inbox. 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

Classic DJ Zinke, DJ Lex, Funky Tone, and Tobani Bati Baba Yilo coming to you live. Welcome to Msakazo 107.6 FM. Yo, man, yo, the song speaks a lot of language. Because before that, I gave you Tato Hearts, Java, and Sean Music. My etinje, I'm a him, him. Yo, man, my woods, I'm tanda. My woods, you are good right now. When I implant, he has to bamber. These two songs are for you. My woods, you are in love. The first song is yours, and then the second song. My woods, you are in good time, man. But hey, the second song is yours, man. Listen to Mkhulu FM with myself and the King of Waka CBC. And mini baby, just clean sake. U DJ Nice, come nande mini as sings with us. Come nande mini ang signed awo. Ang signed awo. When I know my ye, no me ganjan get up. All right, sing, say only. So like 25 minutes before siphume sivaye sinikeze ke uFish umtakambatha ezothi wena ke indlovu yositshela hamba nonjiva the diva bese kwena indlovu from 3 up until 6 mina bekuhle nawe from 12 o'clock 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Sansa Pango, Alex, Namasanda, now I thank Alenda wins out, but I'm going to make sure we win again next week. We are going to go to Buga, PKP, nobody can join, make sure with Laukona. You are having the fun of yourself, girls, the nice ones of Buya. As we come at the very same thing with my papa, I will alongside Tan Linda. Yeah, good, good, good, good, good, good, good, good, good, good, good, good, good, good, good, good, good, good, good, good, good, good, good, good, good, good, good, good, good, good, good, good, good, good, good, good, good, good, good, good, good, good, good, good, good, good, good, good, good, good, good, good, good, good, good, good, good, good, good, good, good, good, good, good, good, good, good, good, good, good, good, good, good, good, good, good, good, good, good, good, good, good, good, good, good, good, good, good, good, good, good, good, good, good, good, good, good, good, good, good, good, good, good, good, good, good, good, good, good, good, good, good, good, good, good, good, good, good, good, good, good, good, good, good, good, good, good, good, good, good, good, good, good, good, good, good, good, good, good, good, good, good, good, good, good, good, good, good, good, good, good, good, good, good, good, good, good, good, good, good, good, good, good, good, 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

Yeah, man, we are Umkhumbulo 107.6 FM. Only 5 minutes before the money horror. 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TikTok it is King A. Be my friend, I'll be your friend. 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Fish figure mbaza with Unonjiva the Diva Bazu Indovio. Sits about an hour up until 6 o'clock. Begum Nandi Scoopum Lata, wire. Till I see you again. Same time, same place, same frequency. 107.6 FM. The sound of choice of KZN. Kepazalo Kumbulu Guti. We are everywhere. On Facebook, we are Umkhumbulo 107.6 FM Community Radio. And then on TikTok, we are Umkhumbulo FM. Please follow us. We'll follow you back. Like, follow, do whatever you need to do. But make sure we are slowing. With that being said, Elamikama, you know who it is. I am the King of Wagasibis. One word to say, she will not see B. Bye.

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0: 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Anyway, isikhala lapha sethe 1547 right here on FM 107.6 FM. 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

0: So another door, so come another corner. 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It's Friday, baby. CT on the ones and twos on the desk 24/7. 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Yeah.
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0: Esikhathi sesambile sithi 1722 right here on FM 107.6 The Sound of Choice of KZN Capital. Awusasabonga wena uJabulo nemix emnandi kanje. 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
1: 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Yeah,
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0: 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Oh, my bees.
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0: Yeah.
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0: Yeah. Ah, umthi.
1: Betting a gare.
0: Umbaba. Oh, it's your birthday tomorrow. Uthi bule ube right, ube grand, ube mocha. 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
0: Umbaba.
1: Thank
0: you for choosing us. It's been this morning. From 3 to 6 in the mama. Stay beautiful and stay blessed. Ntombi yamaphalo bekuthanda ngendlela yesimangaliso. Ube ne weekend emnandi.
1: All right, anyway, njengoba sekushilo njabula sekushiwa sekushiya nethimba lendaba zomphakathi. Current affairs icon. Kodwa mina ngithi nonjabu.
0: Yes. I don't see it.
1: Papa, eat.

0: the EFF. Overalls serving as a cover-up for the empty Gucci suits paid for by starving goggles and the money went into VBS Bank. And as I have said before in the other House Chairperson, if the MK and the EFF is the future, Mr. President, the future is not very bright.
1: Because as an indication that we have now abandoned the legal actions, we are convinced that these elections were rigged. That is our case, and the case has been taken to appropriate forums.
2: You see, the leader of the EFF does this thing of using gossiping the ANC to try and divide. That game is over. I saw him changing that into their strategy, that in Gauteng will support the ANC because we want to prove to them their national leadership, this, that's a gossip. When he sits with his friends in the ANC, they gossip about the ANC and they change that into a strategy. That's a gossip. It ends there. What they have there in Gauteng, they have a deal with the ANC.
0: Overalls serving as a cover-up for the empty Gucci suits paid for by starving goggles and the money went into VBS Bank. And as I have said before in the other House Chairperson, if the MK and the EFF is the future, Mr. President, the future is not very bright.
3: Kodwa wemngunu wathatha wapi wena? Awuzwani nezinto ezini.
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0: has given prior consent in writing to such interception, unless such communication is intercepted by such a person for purposes of committing an offence. I can rule that out. There was nothing in writing. Subsection 2 reads, any law enforcement officer may intercept any communication if A, one of the parties to the communication has given prior consent in writing to such interception, B, he or she is satisfied that there are reasonable grounds to believe that the party who has given consent as contemplated in paragraph A will, Roman figure 1, participate in a direct communication or that a direct communication will be directed to him or her, or Roman figure 2, send or receive an...
1: Yala mabesilale kakhulu azukuthi-ke kungani ukuthi-ke lezi nkulumo ezazibetshelana ko-WhatsApp noma mhlawumbe singathi-ke kwizinkundla zokuxhumana umthetho ukwaziyo ukuthi-ke ungenelele indlela 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
2: Number one, or is it relevant in its nature to allegations provided before the commission? Please explain.
3: If I may assist the court, the commissions give out names, not dockets. They give out names that are recommended for investigations, Your Worship. And upon those names, we had the name of the applicant. During that time of having the name of the applicant is when we were approached by the complainant stating that it is impossible to have a case of such a nature registered anywhere, and they believe that we would be the rightful team to investigate. And because we already have the name recommended to us as the task team, we saw it fit to continue with the investigations.
2: Let us delve further. What you are saying now has already indicated that you went outside the scope of the commission, because, and I see you shaking your head, will you allow me to complete my question?
1: Yeah, lapha-ke idibhethi-ke ikakhulukazi ibisekutheni-ke engabe ukuthi-ke be-investigate lapho i-NPA ingenelele kakhulukazi ukuthi-ke ingene kuze igcine isikwazi ukufa lapha icala lapha kuShadrack Sibiya. 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
1: The accountability billboard that we erected 48 hours ago has been removed. There are clearly people in our city who don't want us to expose the truth. They do not wish for the public to know what has been the cause of the water crisis in eThekwini. As the DA, we will continue fighting to expose those individuals who are responsible for the 13,000 active water leaks across the city. 65% of our water is being lost, which equates to 21 billion liters of water every single month. This is costing the residents of eThekwini millions of rands every month. Our water bills are more than double in what it's supposed to be, yet the people who are getting paid millions of rands every single year do not want to be held accountable for their failures. The DA will continue fighting for the residents with or without the support of the eThekwini leadership, and we will continue raising our voices about the water crisis in eThekwini.
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1: And that's the most important thing. Rayleigh must score goals, and he is scoring goals. So we know what he can do with the ball. He's a magician on the ball, clever, intelligent player. But this is what I was telling him. I said, you need to score goals, and number 10 scores goals. So number 10 is just not only there to give assists and to play between the lines, and you have to score goals because you have an opportunity, but he's very intelligent. You don't teach him anything. It's just God's gift. What a brilliant player. And I'm happy for Rayleigh. But more happy for Brooklyn and Siema on their debutants and Luther to come in and score.
0: Peter Mosimane njengoba sizwa nje bephola kakhulu ngo-double tinter ke umfuke kunabadlali athiwa babalula sibonile sizwile ke intizwa ke uPochenphul omunye wabadlali odlala eqenjini le-Durban City wenze kahle kakhulu kwi-debut yakhe ke eqenjini lesizwe naye ukhombisa ukudlala kakhulu ukuzithemba ke. 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
1: When we as a country decided to ditch violence and embrace the power of conversation, we set precedent for resolving complex challenges through collaboration rather than conflict. And I want to believe that today we gather under the same spirit to confront the logistical bottlenecks that hinder our economic growth. Ladies and gentlemen, as we recognize that the efficiency of our logistics sector is the lifeblood of our economy, and by engaging in this candid dialogue, we aim to identify actionable solutions that will enhance our supply chain resilience and ultimately strengthen our competitive position in the global market. We come to this session not as dictators of policy, but as partners seeking at Natal's on, and we look forward to proposals on how to navigate the challenges facing transport logistics. The submissions that will be debated in this meeting will serve as the cornerstone of our strategic roadmap. The contributions must not only address immediate bottlenecks, they must take a long look into the future. If one looks at the strategic discoveries being made on and off KwaZulu-Natal's on and off

0: here that congestion on our roads will not only increase where it already exists, but is also set to creep into other areas that have hitherto not been affected. The paradox of technological advancement has also caught us with the transport infrastructure. While we welcome the adoption of tools such as e-commerce, the reality is that the new shop floor on the internet has created more road traffic. The focus is strained. The development of alternative transport routes or systems requires major capital investment that calls for greater collaboration between the public and private sectors. It calls for the use.
1: Yamlamke besicaphana kakhulu lapha ngona kulazi nathile beka kakhulukazi njoba izolo ebusuku kade ikhulunywa kakhulukazi ke ngesimo ekuthiwa i-logistics kuma ngokuthutha kwebahle nokuhamba ukuthi 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
1: 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I'm not familiar with these things.
0: Is that manga as well, Leonto?
1: I stay in the Prebs. I get me. I'm from the Prebs. So,
0: I'm at the day off. But it's my day off. But I'm hands. Get Like I don't understand. Gutsi, he needs to get scenes. Manga. 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
1: Yeah.
0: My elections. But it's amaz. That's. It's honest thing like obona ukuthi sibaleke ngalendlela
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0: into tomorrow.
1: Showcase. 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Yeah, usizo bengazathakazela.
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0: 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It's called Lapu Scoop, Jelik, Amos, my business, Scoop, and then Valop gave you Tuxin, my ATE plan, Ingo, my Rabbi Mnandi, and I should say Tuxin, who's La La Tuxin, Longo Musu, Rabbi Mnandi, Yake, is a figure up. 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
1: Picking up from Ingo, my ATE plan, in Vetsu. Yeah, King, as soccer fans, soccer lovers, how come Fetu?
0: I'm sorry.
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1: 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Yeah, yeah. Into, yeah, MTN, like those sponsors, like, yeah. Nje, like the Njeguzo, like MTN 8, Bebefiki, like, vele, like, Ngababiz.
0: Yes.
1: Njeguzo, like, MTN 8, final, like, Mapit. How come, Petu? 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
0: 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Try by all means ukuthi nje ngiunderstand ukuthi how did it. First, lento ngihlezi ngisho, yes, we are living on a. Emhlabeni manje osu too much digital ngifuna ligama libabiza ngani the fourth world dimension, yeah, whatever that case means. Right now wonke umuntu usefuna ukuthi yonke into ayenze ngephone, but right now lento ngiyishe ekuseni ngathi mina izo crash system in a space of 5 minutes.
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0: 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Hello, hi, but in the
1: morning, sad morning, how we came pop home in the ride up our chief come van. Go up as a week.
0: I don't know.
1: Hey, to a friend of Munto, what's in town? 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
0: can go and say how we can say how we can buy.
1: No, what that go now, Koro. I'm trying to Munta was a sweet word. Bazo associator. Nezinto ezenzeka la, but it's like not all the people are doing that, yabo.
0: True. But nevertheless, khumbula ukuthi sikhona lapha on Facebook, we are umgugulo 107.6 FM Community Radio. Manje la ndakade ufuna ukuyibuza before siye kwi topic esanamhlanje, ne?
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1: yeah
0: do you know ukuthi on TikTok kunabantu abangalali ababa live.
1: Yes.
0: Bavule a group yokuba live.
1: Yes.
0: And then masise be live kulo group. Baba nama discussions. It's either baba azoba date okanye azoba azokwakha but abalali. Ngihlale from 1 o'clock up until 6 o'clock. Bengibuka ngibuka lama lives. Labantu basakhona. 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Labantu basakhona namanje.
1: Yo,
0: still live.
1: Which means that they
0: kolabalele kulo live.
1: Yeah, they are benefiting something.
0: Is it? Nami ngoku benefit TikTok ke phela ngeke.
1: Yeah, kufanelekile. Like there's another thing engiyinotisa ukuthi most of our car dealership uyazi ukuthi ukuze ba attracted thina ukuze sifike sothenga imoto. Okay, ukuthi isikhasiningi
0: seqashwa ama content creators.
1: Ama content creators like uthothi like attractwa yilokho ukuthi siyazi ukuthi nami ngiye kwi garage season, garage A, garage B.
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1: Mm.
0: Because when it comes to ama car dealership kuneyingane that have studied ukuba ama marketing directors whatever you call it.
1: Does it still work?
0: okwamanje angiboni kanjalo because sesesiqasha ngokuthi u
1: Ama followers akho
0: bangakanani, what are you bringing to the company?
1: Because if you're gonna look at most of the people in esikhuluma ngama car dealership, most of the people ilaba ama content creator, like
0: uyabona
1: ukuthi lo muntu ngimazela into ukuthi
0: okay,
1: uselana like into ezikanjalo.
0: Who's your favorite TikToker or content creator besides me?
1: He has been like umuntu common, like he's also a presenter on one of the biggest radio stations.
0: Sure.
1: Noma mbizu magatha, like
0: yamncane le.
1: He's doing it for me. Ukuthi besides ukuthi yazi ukuthi umuntu if uzomazela enye I character, like I met him somewhere, like
0: ubona ukuthi hayi
1: isikhathe side, like bese ngimbona sethe vumbu then this woman, like okada futhi uthi ajwayele kimi ukuthi akasaqhamuka ngale strategy
0: sokuba as out ya,
1: and it works for him.
0: That could mean uba
1: sure
0: ushandise.
1: Yeah,
0: that guy kills me.
1: Yeah,
0: that guy kills me. I want out to tell ushandise but ukuthi amas please go check him on Facebook. Like out to kills me. Mase uqala nje uvula umlomo la out to kills me. Mase kuba nalo untexa.
1: Untexa yo.
0: Ah, me lo thabe. Yo! Like that guy.
1: There's another one. I like him. But I think Mencexa. Mencexa. Yeah, his name is Mencexa.
0: I removed
1: but
0: there's
1: a friend of mine ohlala eXopo, like he's from here but he's based in eXopo ngenxa umsebenzi. Like he was telling me ukuthi yazi le azangithandi just because like uzenza ukuthi was more musana kuba nomona no, it's not the money,
0: yeah.
1: But most of the things I show in as much as abanye like is about irritate, but he does his things.
0: Mina give me Shandise unginikeze
1: imali ungabale umremoveleni yena uMenceke
0: yazi ukuthi mawu. If you think you know too much empilweni, you become a problem kwena.
1: Yeah.
0: You become a problem to yourself.
1: Yes.
0: Uma ungafuni ukuphikiseka, uma ungafuni ukuboniseka, uma ungafuni ukufundiseka. The point yakho manje is always right.
1: Sure.
0: You become a problem to yourself.
1: Mm.
0: I think when it comes to abantu who analyze soccer, kune also bayibiza ngo Man versus John.
1: Oh, Man versus John, I know that guy's
0: good.
1: That
0: guy's
1: one,
0: good. That guy's good. So yeah, ngokwam.
1: Yeah, he does.
0: Mina my best content creators, Shandise. No, no, Texa.
1: Mr. Habe
0: himself. Usekambona ubane yakho?
1: No, fana ngeke, fana uSimthande Mnyeza.
0: Magatha. Ah, man, that's good. Who's annoying? Ubona ukuthi mawavela ngiyadlula, angimlaleli nokumlalela.
1: Hey, angazi ngizokhulumela phezulu, but he's a local guy, but
0: ayeke sengiyazi uyaphi.
1: Ivali angidlule ngathi angiboni,
0: ngidlule ngathi awuboni. 8 minutes past 9 kwakho kumsazo Bule FM. Sibike lapho kubonakeke ama Bolt drivers okanye ama e-hailing drivers. Hello, hi, J7 Nicole and the Granny safe wherever you are. Makuza usekhaya usilalele. Hello, how are you? Stay warm, ngiyazi it's a bit chilly, but hey, stay warm. Because amakhaza you don't know ngesikhatsa manje eMaritzburg in a new weather ka-4
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0: yabo ka-4
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0: Yeah, we need to play the song khona sokwazi ukuyibona. Shout out to Mambatha lapha E3 uyabingelela uthi hello guys. Hello Mambatha, how you doing? Khumbule ukuthi ke ngo10 o'clock we going straight to ama comments akho on Facebook okanye on WhatsApp. Uma kuthi just on Facebook we are umgungundlovu 107.6 FM community radio okanye on WhatsApp ungasithola uthi
1: 0623151986.
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1: 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Yeah, the other day like not like we made house and I was happy like ngabona uzazi ukuthini le
0: nto uhappy ma ukuthi angikho.
1: No, just before basifake ndawonye. There's another friend of mine, he's from Mbale 13 and I was happy like he was listening to a show Malaga, Spain. 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
0: Do know ukuthi yazi ingqondo ngikhumbula manje. 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My favorite TikToker or any content
1: Son
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0: Get open kwa mabethi ke Party Island. As promised, with 10 o'clock, we are going straight to our comment work on Facebook. Okay, lapana ke on WhatsApp. What do we have lapana ke Smindos on Facebook?
1: Let's be like I'm landing like 107.6 FM, the sound of choice of KZN Capital. Umsakazo wakho la emsakazweni wakho umgono FM. If it's your birthday, fetu ke sithi happy birthday. 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
0: Oh, sihlobo bo.
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Shout out to Madapana and Facebook, Mosuba Pia, Saint John's. I don't know if it's Angelo, Munya, Bus Bingel, Pilil Masigan, and you would send Monas Mendes, no King, you would think on Lalu Lelo, Tikos, Bilal, Pilal, Capus, Capus Man, Utsa, Emed House, Anger, Utsa, Madapana, Super Friday, Utsa, Mendes, Spankulu, Salut to King, Hola Mula, Hola Mapo, Hola Mona, Shout out to Usale Pengu, Pulapa Embali, to England, Shakes, and Sazon, it's fine. Shout out to Ushaga. I just wanna live my life. 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
0: 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R&B, you name it.
1: Yeah.
0: So now we are telling you before Spume, please can you play her Omorikai?
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0: 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Must be involved in Gomezu two so clear. So, what is it? 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
0: 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Finals Eve.
1: Finals Eve, yeah.
0: Yeah.
1: So shit. Right, see, same time, same place, same frequency, 107.6 FM. Let me come your under King A. Wagasibiz on Facebook, Instagram, I am King A underscore Hlase. TikTok, get me as U King A. As Umkhonjwe FM, stole as Umkhonjwe 107.6 FM Community Radio on Facebook. And then, stole Payana on TikTok. We are Umkhonjwe 107.6. So for the wish, we're going to follow you back. Type our own to comment. It's in a way to right now. We love you as 80. We love you to beat. Stay tuned. We're going to get an hour from 11 up until 2 o'clock.
0: 2 o'clock is over corner. We are going to be BKM Keys. And then now tell us about the goose. Channel 47, you are going to be FM rocks the nation.
1: Quatang, it's one word. Bye.
0: Tara.
1: Nango. 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
2: Kanti usalalele nakho umsakazi wakho umgungundlovu FM, the sound of choice of KZN Capital. 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